Señoría, uf, no hay mayor al que me saque del monte. I swear, es tremendo número. That's an amazing tune there. El Niño y la Verdad, El Secreto, it's called. That's with Isaac Delgado, Alexander Abreu, y Mandy Cantero on the lead vocals. You see these Cuban bands performing, man, and I tell you what, the energy is just unbelievable. El Niño y la Verdad, El Secreto. And that is on Más Duro, is the name of the CD. Más Duro, 2017 EGREM Records production. Más Duro, 2017 EGREM. Óyeme, esta gente es una energía. Yes, indeed. El Niño y la Verdad. And I have a whole bunch more for you of that. And in front of El Niño y la Verdad, llegó Superman bailando guaguancó, ¿viste? Huh? You see that? Yeah, Superman dancing salsa. Check it out. Yes, DJ Ricky Campanelli put that one together with his band out there in Canada. That's where this came from. And this is on the CD Modestia Aparte, 2018 LGN Caps. So, Modestia Aparte, it's a CD, a virtual CD, put it that way, okay? It's out there on the net, okay, where you can stream it and listen to it. Or, you know, in my case, I get in touch with the artist and they send me the track to put on the air, huh? Yes, DJ Ricky Campanelli, you want to check it out. What he does, you know, he mixes it all up. He directs a band and all of this and get all the parts together. Boom, you got a track. And in front of Ricky Campanelli, Ismael Miranda. Yeah, Ismael Miranda, you know, I mean, how many years? 45, 46, 50 years? Absolutely. You know, Ismael Miranda, that voice does not age. That voice does not age. He's been singing at the, you know, with the same youth and the same energy since... Let me see, when was it the first time I ever heard Ismael Miranda? ¿Cuándo fue la primera vez que escuchamos Ismael Miranda por primera vez? ¿Cuándo fue? I want to say it was back in probably 70, 71, something like that, right? I tell you what, man, the man has been around. Ismael Miranda, Me Curo Con Rumba is the name of the tune, and that's on the Descarga Boricua compilation of it's about six CDs. Son como seis CDs eso de Descarga Boricua. Abrázate, Salseando y Descarga Boricua, right? I tell you, it's an amazing collection. You want to get your hands on that. 2009 Tierra Razón is the label that you want to go after. And heading up the set, Rubén Blades and the tune Camaleón, okay? This was a particular tune dedicated or directed towards Mr. Willy Colón, because at the time, these two guys were just at each other's throats. That happens in this business. So, and this is on Rubén Blades' Caminando from 1991. There may have been some of you folks that weren't even born yet, but 1991 Sony Discos, okay? Yeah. All right. Camaleón, yeah, Rubén Blades, ustedes saben cuál es. You guys know which one it is. All right, so this is a 90.5 WICN Worcester Jazz Plus for New England. 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Okay, cool. 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

0: houses, moonlight reflecting off the seas. 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

Ahí está, para que te recuerdes de esos guajirones from de aquellos tiempos, right? This is a special tune, of course, by Rubén Blades, called El Pasado No Perdona. The past does not forgive. And boy, there's somebody who's going to carry that. Come November, oh my God. So, Rubén Blades, you know, with that foresight that he has, you know, there he does this amazing tune there called El Pasado No Perdona. And this is with the Salsa Big Band of Roberto Delgado out of Panama. It's an amazing band, and they're all the instruments and everything is so clean sounding. Everything, there's not one miss cue, miss step, miss beat, nothing. Absolutely clean and perfect every time. That CD is amazing. And then there's another one before this one called Son de Panamá with the same group. It's amazing. Roberto Delgado y su orquesta, with, of course, Mr. Rubén Blades leading up the band, composing, arranging, and on the lead vocals. Rubén Blades, ya tú sabes, ahí al frente, dirigiendo, componiendo, cantando, ya tú sabes. Y esa orquesta de Roberto Delgado, de Panamá. Sí, mijo, hay que decirlo usted tenga, that's right. And in front of Rubén Blades, Don Periñón y la puertorriqueña, you know, a mi gente no hay que explicarle mucho, you know, ellos saben lo que es. Don Periñón and la puertorriqueña is the name of the band and the tune Afinque Total. And that's an amazing tune there put together by Don Periñón and Rico Walker, who was on the lead vocals. That man can sing. Oh. And this is on the Periñón's Family Compilation, una nueva compilación que el grupo sacó que se llama The Periñón Family Compilation. Okay. All right. Esto es on, this is on 2017 Andújar Music Production. Great CD. It's amazing. Okay. You want to check it out. And in front of Don Periñón, Willy Rosario. Ya tú sabes. Yes, indeed. Willy Rosario. Man, the man's been around what? Now, this one's been around really, I want to say what? Not, more than 50 years. I tell you what, if he's been around 60, I wouldn't doubt it. That man, and he just keeps on going, man. He's got to be at least 90, I think. No, I don't know. I don't know for sure. Oh, my God. He's on timbales, and he just directs and plays, and it's indestructible. I tell you what, that's the word for him. Que sigue la finca is the name of the tune, featuring Tony Vega there on the lead vocals, and that's on the CD Back to the Future. That's from 1999, and yeah, you thought it was new. 1999 Sony Discos again. Yeah, take that one to the bank. Willy Rosario, timbales. Oh, unbelievable. Visit us at WICN.org and check out the playlist. And we're back here on Latin Jazz Now. Jim Benitez here bringing you this amazing music. And I'm hoping that you have already broken a sweat and you're on your second round of sweating. Okay. All right. So let's continue right along. I've got here the absolute finest trio of singers and percussionists ever. These are classic. Rey Barreto, Celia Cruz, Adalberto Santiago. Nadie se salva de la rumba. Oh, no.

0: 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I'm Jim Benitez, a pleasure to be here bringing you this amazing music.
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¿Qué pajo? ¿Ah? Yeah, Tego, man. Tego. Tego Calderón from Fajardo. Fajardo. Okay? Yeah. That's my hometown out there in Puerto Rico where I was born. It's pronounced Fajardo. Okay? But to all of us from there, you know, we just kind of fuse the R with the L and whatever. Tego Calderón, Plate Bandera. Yeah, that's a Tommy Olivencia tune there. And this is on Tego's El Abayarde. All right, you want to know what that means? You're going to have to write me. All right, yeah, that's it. Okay. Tego Calderón, El Abayarde, 2002 White Lion Records, huh? Yeah, Plante Bandera. And then I gave you in the middle the original version of that tune with Chamaco Rivera, who's still with us, man. Thank God, man. That man's still alive. Tommy Olivencia y su orquesta Plante Bandera. That's also the title tune of the album that came in. Oh, and that, you know, that band of Tommy Olivencia, that was like, oh my God, the energy on that thing, man, on that band was just, whew. Unbelievable. Tommy Olivencia, Plante Bandera, 1995, Fania Records. Oh, and then, of course, still on the Fania vein, Rey Barreto, Celia Cruz, Adalberto Santiago, Nadie Se Salva De La Rumba, No One Is Safe From Rumba. Oh, yeah. It's like a, oh, man, it's like a tsunami, let me put it to you that way, okay? And this is on Tremendo Trio, Amazing Trio from 1983 Fania Records. Rey Barreto, Celia Cruz, Adalberto Santiago. Azúcar! Yes. Celia Cruz. Man, I tell you what, she did a whole lot of work for salsa. Yes, indeed.

Sonora Ponceña, Pío Pío y el montón de mosquitos. Okay, so let's continue right along. Here's the Spanish Harlem Orchestra.

0: Hey, you. Is that your dog? You, with the dog. Is that your dog? Yeah, you. I'm talking to you. Who am I talking to? Who else has a dog? Is that your dog?
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qué chévere, qué chévere, qué chévere. Yes, indeed. Los Hermanos del Sabor, featuring Herman Olivera there on the lead vocals, and Rey Viera also up on the lead vocals. He's the leader of the band Rey Viera y Trombao. Trombao. yeah, man, it's a great band. Rey Viera, you know, he's on Facebook out there, man, and every once in a while he throws out, he posts some things, you know, that could, man, I tell, Rey, be careful, man, you know, some of this political stuff you're putting up, man, is it? Oh, my God. Yeah, no, it's, well, you know, he's in his full First Amendment rights to do that, Yes, indeed. Okay, Rey Viera y Trombao, Los Hermanos del Sabor, and this is from his CD. Check this out. Zambumbia Radioactiva. Here, I'll say it again. Zambumbia Radioactiva. 2013 Cofresí Productions there. Tremendo disco, brother, I swear. Yes, indeed. Rey Viera y Trombao. And in front of Rey Viera, Spanish Harlem Orchestra. New York City's top shelf salsa band. Ay, María, es orquesta La Hispánica. They go by La Hispánica, you know, when it's referring to, you know, our Latin folks. Que canto de orquesta, man. I haven't seen them live yet, but I hope I have my family with me when I see him, because I might need a wheelchair. Oh, my God. Tremendo número. It's a heck of a tune there called Pueblo Latino. And there's a heavy message in there. Oh, yeah. And that put together by Oscar Hernandez, who I interviewed a few months back here on Latin Jazz Now. Oscar Hernandez on keys. And this is from Un Gran Día en el Barrio, 2008 Rope-A-Dope. Records, yeah, you get rope-a-doped every time you listen to Latin Jazz Now, I tell you what. Yes, Spanish Harlem Orchestra, check him out, okay? And in front of Spanish Harlem Orchestra, a band, you know, very close to my heart with an amazing singer that I love, Luis Texidor, bendito, mi pana, oye, ay Dios, I tell you what, Sonora Ponceña, Puerto Rico's top-end band, for so many years, Sonora Ponceña, and the tune El Pío Pío. And all the lyrics in there, man, each and every piece of the lyrics in there is absolutely true. Papo Luca there on piano, you know, directing and composing, putting together all these tunes. And this is on the Energized CD from 2006, Fania, which is actually a compilation CD and remake of a whole bunch of classics from the 90s. Yes, you want to check it out. And, of course, in front of that, Tegu, man, I tell you what, I want to hear Tegu do more salsa. I really do. I like his rap and whatever, but I want to hear him do more salsa. Yes, indeed. Okay. All right, so this is 90.5 WICN Worcester, Jazz Plus 4 New England. 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Buscando a

Oh, yeah. Okay, so my sister once, Willa, once, says, hey, I got a tune for you. And I'm like, yeah, okay, cool. What is it? Gilberto Santa Rosa from his CD Irrepetible. Me cambiaron las preguntas. Check it out.

You know, let's see here. So this came out back in 2010. And Sony Discos, Gilberto Santa Rosa, Irrepetible, and the tune is called Me Cambiaron Las Preguntas. My questions got changed around. Or was it the answers? So, Awilda, you know, my sister, she found this, and I'm like, whoa. So I went and got the album. Indeed. I liked it so much, I bought the company. All right, so, yeah.

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0: 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Indeed, Jimmy Benitez here bringing you the absolute finest in Latin jazz and salsa and everything that's fun to listen to with a huge Latin twist, I tell you what. All right, yes, indeed. Hey, I'm hoping that you're enjoying the daylights out of this here, huh? Tremenda musiquita, ¿verdad? De verdad que sí, huh? Yeah, I'm sure you're loving it. Mm-hmm. All right, so a few years ago, I was also at another radio station out there, in, as a matter of fact, in Hartford, Connecticut. And I had to kind of put together something special in order to use it as like the entry, you know, to the program, because it was fairly short. So I had to, you know, I had to compress a lot of music together, you know, real quick. All right, but I tell you what, here's a tune that I put together, that I mixed. I didn't compose this. I wish. And this is from an amazing band out of Miami. Oh, yeah. Tiempo Libre. Check this out.
1: Bienvenidos a Jack.

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Oh, yeah. Pequeño Johnny. Yes. Lil Johnny Rivero. Amazing percussionist from New York City. Oh. And we've been on the phone a bunch of times and on Facebook, back and forth and all of this. And also out at Newport, at the Newport Jazz Festival there with Mr. Eddie Palmieri. Sí. Lil Johnny Rivero con Eddie Palmieri, todo eso allá en Newport. Sí, lo he visto un montón de veces. And, you know, we've been on the back and forth and all of this, you know, and messaging and that. And I gotta put him on the air one of these days. You know, hopefully I can get a hold of him. And, hey, man, won't you dial this number? A ver si lo traigo un día por teléfono por ahí para hacerle una entrevista bien chévere. Entonces, un poquito. Mira, ¿qué estás haciendo? Because right now, as a matter of fact, he's working on a new CD called Golpe Duro. Oh, yeah. Oh, no. You know, he's got this one called Music and Me, which has some tunes in there that are just... Él tiene este que se llama Music and Me, Música en Me. Tremendísimo, okay? El último corte en ese CD que se llama Alambique. Ave María, qué canto de número. Amazing tunes on that CD, Music and Me, right? And then, so now, I don't know if it's based on that or what, but the point is that he's putting out a hard salsa, which is what you've been listening to. That's officially what it's called, hard salsa. You know, it's also, you know, our form of jazz, okay? All right, because if you've been listening closely, all of this improvisation has been going on, all right? You know, the singing is all in Spanish and this, that, the other, and the lyrics are... But if you have been listening to the orchestration of all of this, and mind you, we're not talking about little groups of three or four people. Okay? These are bands, full bands, okay, of 9, 10, you know, people at least, 8, you know, something like that. It's all, you know, it's, yeah, there's structure to it, but there's lots of improvisation going on at the same time. Lots of it, okay, because you hear it in the percussion, you hear it in the brass, you hear it on the keys, you know, you hear it all over the place, okay? And then the Cuban version of all of this doubles up even further on all the improvisation. I'll play some tunes here for you that just like some of them are even pretty damn complicated to listen to. Me, that I've been in this business forever, you know, I'm like, whoa. Okay, so let's continue right along. Let's see here. I got to make sure that everything that's supposed to happen here happens. Right. I think we're all set. Yeah. Until the next break. Okay. All right. So let's take a listen to... Oh, wait a minute. So that was Pequeño Johnny from his CD Pasos Gigantes, Giant Steps, a 2006 Rumba Jams Incorporated. And in front of that, the mix combination that I created a whole bunch of years ago, Tiempo Libre. And it is based on a CD called Lo Que Esperabas, What You Were Waiting For, and I titled it the Timba Mix. The leader of the band of Tiempo Libre there, Jorge Gomez, on keys, and, you know, the name of the CD, Lo Que Esperaba. That, you know, that's the official name of the CD, and it is a 2006 Shanachie Entertainment Corporation. I think that's really Shanachie, but there's a CH in there, so. All right, and then in front of Tiempo Libre, Rey Barreto, que viva la música, Adalberto Santiago, thank God he's still with us. Rey Barreto, may he rest in peace. And, you know, Celia Cruz, may she rest in peace. All right, well, and we shall continue. Life goes on, right? Okay, so let me throw, this is a pretty cool singer from Havana, Cuba. And his name is Paulito F.G. And the title tune to this CD here that we'll listen to is called Con la Conciencia Tranquila, with my consciousness
in a tranquil mode.

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I'm Dana Robbins here with you until midnight, and thank you so much for joining me here this evening as we kick things off with the Jihai Lee Orchestra featuring Sean Jones on trumpet. And hopefully, well, maybe I should have sort of prefaced the song with this, but if you listened closely to that tune, I am now going to play a tune by Takuya Kuroda called Midnight Crisp off of his newer release. And I just want to have you, you know, remember what you just heard and then listen to this tune and identify the similarities that I thought when I heard the two tunes, and I decided to play them back to back to sort of highlight just the similarities, even though, you know, one is completely different than the other, the cadence of it and the rising intensity of it, the way that the flow of the music goes, I just found to be very interesting and similar. So here is Takuya Kuroda with Midnight Crisp here on Jazz 360 90.5 WICN.

0: Very cool African sound here on Jazz 360 with Bufarka Touré, a Malanian singer-guitarist, Grammy Award-winning, matter of fact, teaming up there with Kerangbin on a nice collaboration on a 2022 Dead Oceans release called Ali, which I assume would be a nod to his father, who actually discouraged him from playing the guitar, and he secretly took up the guitar and enrolled in the Institute of National Arts and went on to obviously get noticed and become quite a force. And that tune was called Tongo Bara. Prior to that, we heard from Takuya Kuroda with Midnight Crisp. So I'm Dana Robbins. This is Jazz 360. We're going to take a quick break, and we will be back in just a jiffy with some Boogie Wesseltoft.
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0: to the studios here at Jazz 360 90.5, ending off this set with a band by the name of The Slip with a tune called Firewater off of a 1990 Shanaki release, Help Us Get High. 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Be back right after these brief announcements with some more music, and I think we're going to move into a different version of Cantaloupe Island.
1: 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It's Colors of Jazz, hosted by Bonnie Johnson. Then John Pizzarelli's Radio Deluxe. Nick DiBiasio and Jim Benitez take turns bringing you world rhythms at 6 p.m. Let Rafif Alfarisi's Heart of the Sea take you on a musical journey around the globe. 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
0: Here's kind of a cool idea for this set. We do this on occasion where it's pretty much a one-song set, and this is Jazz at Berlin Philharmonic featuring Theo Kroeker with a tune called Pinocchio and Milestones. 16 minutes and 35 seconds here on Jazz 360.

Epic recording here on Jazz 360, the Jazz at Berlin Philharmonic featuring Theo Kroeker, recorded November 27th, 2021 in Berlin. Just an amazing tune called Pinocchio and Milestones off of an album entitled Sketches of Miles. Great music here on Jazz 360, 90.5 WICN, WICN.org. Coming up on a hard break here, be sure to stay tuned for our second hour as we delve into some more incredible music.

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0: Kicking things up here on Jazz 360 with a couple bassists. Brian Bromberg with Bernie's Bop. And prior to that, Elaine Caron on a live recording. Also, high energy there with Kanuba from his 2015 release In Concert. And started things off with Kenny Garrett off of Pushing the World Away from 2013 with That's It. Let's check out these brief announcements, and I'll be right back in a moment here with some Stanton Moore.
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0: Christian Scott here on Jazz 360 with a tune called Perspectives. And that was off of his Stretch Music release from 2015, Rope-A-Dope. Prior to that, Pat Metheny with quite a building tune there to a peak, really intense, off of the Unity Sessions from 2016 with Born, and started things off with drummer Stanton Moore with Chafunkta off of Conversations from 2014. Be back in just a moment here, and let's check out some Kurt Rosenwinkel with Zhivago.
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to thank you so much for joining me here this evening on Jazz 360 as we take you out with Remy Panasian with Morning Smile. Prior to this, a very intense tune featuring Ganavia on vocals with Alfredo Rodriguez off of the title track off of the album called Tokororu from 2016 Mack Avenue, and started things off with Kurt Rosenwinkel with Zhivago off of Our Secret World from 2010. Have a great weekend, and we will be back next Friday night, 10 p.m. sharp, and I hope you can come on back. 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

0: playing solitaire without a case to work on. I was just about ready to throw in the towel for the day when... Yeah, it's open. She was a looker, but she looked scared.
1: I'm looking for Tony Tempo, the private detective.
0: You can stop looking, sweetheart. Come on in. You got a name?
1: Viola. Viola String.
0: You're kidding. What can I do for you?
1: Well, I need you to find something for me.
0: Yeah? What's missing?
1: Well, it's jazz. I love to listen to it, but I can't find it on the radio.
0: I knew there was something I liked about this dame. Sure, she had great legs, but what really got me was those ears. Anyone with an ear for jazz, I had to help. Hey, take it easy, doll. I know there's not much jazz on the radio these days, but I can help you.
1: Really?
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1: Well, yeah, it is a little warm in here.
0: No, you got it all wrong. 90.5 WICN on the radio. That's what a jazz is.
1: 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I feel so much better. How could I ever repay you for helping me find jazz?
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Interesting things have always happened here in our part of the state, Central Massachusetts. America's very first Nobel Prize winner was Albert Michelson, chairman of the physics department at Worcester's own Clark University. In 1902, he received the award for his work in calculating the speed of light. 10 years earlier, Clark University was selected as the site for the founding meeting of the American Psychology Association. Other locations that had been considered but not chosen may have been asking themselves, and how does that make you feel? Interesting things have always happened here in our part of the state, and you hear about them from the voice of arts and culture for Worcester and Central Massachusetts, 90.5 WICN.

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0: 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We play a big part in that wonderful thing called the musical journey. 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

Interesting things have always happened here in our part of the state, Central Massachusetts. Every time you give someone a Valentine's Day card, you can thank Worcester native Esther Howland for mass-producing the first commercial Valentine's Day cards back in 1847. And you know the smiley face we see all the time? It was created for a big company in 1963 by Worcester artist and advertiser Harvey Ball, who sold it to that company for $45. And the company that now owns the rights to that smiley face, yeah, they rake in about $130 million every year. Good reason to smile. Interesting things have always happened here in our part of the state, and you hear about them from the voice of arts and culture for Worcester and Central Massachusetts, 90.5 WICN.

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Interesting things have always happened here in our part of the state, central Massachusetts. Before the year 1840, it took two hands to adjust a wrench. Then a guy named Loring Coes of Worcester wasn't monkeying around when he invented the screw wrench that could be adjusted with just one hand. Thanks, Loring, for giving us what we now call the monkey wrench. And if you have shredded wheat as a part of your breakfast, you're having a taste of local history. In 1895, shredded wheat was first mass-produced by inventor Henry Perkey right here in Worcester. Interesting things have always happened here in our part of the state, and you hear about them from the voice of arts and culture for Worcester and Central Massachusetts, 90.5 WICN.

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right. I love that version of Lover, Come Back to Me. I'm Bob Studebaker. Welcome to Saturday Jazz. That was a terrific vocalist named Dane Van Adder. Up next is a trombonist. Harold Betters is his name, and the title of this is Chuckaluck.

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welcome to Return to the Source, your source for the very best in the jazz tradition, old as well as new. I'm your host, Douglas Turner, and on this edition of Return to the Source, I'm going to be shining the jazz spotlight on the late composer, arranger, and pianist Gil Evans and flutist Gerald Beckett, plus new music from Billy Childs, Nat Reeves, and much, much more. Skippy Dowell here on your public radio station. When we come back in the first hour, we're going to be shining the jazz spotlight on the late composer, arranger, and pianist Gil Evans.

Welcome back to the first hour. Return to the source. I'm your host, Douglas Turner. Here in the first hour, we're going to be shining jazz spotlight on the late pianist, arranger, and composer Gil Evans, born on May 13th, 1912 in Toronto, Canada. Gil, of course, considered one of the greatest orchestrators in jazz music. He was born Ernest Gilmore Green, and he later took the surname of his stepfather, Evans, and he moved with his parents from Canada to Spokane, Washington, and later to Stockton, California. He wrote for and co-led his first professional band in 1933, then led a band at Balboa Beach from 1936 until 1939. In 1941, he moved to New York and became arranger for the Claude Thornhill Orchestra. And although the Thornhill Orchestra was primarily a dance band, they did have a sound that released new tone colors. And of course, the major architect of that sound was Gil Evans. Though strongly influenced by Ellington, Evans also made extensive use of European orchestral sounds, and he began to expand the jazz instrumentation using French horns and tubas. In 1949, he applied these efforts to a nine-piece band led by Miles Davis, which went on to record the album The Birth of the Cool. Evans then worked mainly in the pop field until 1957, when he began working with Miles again, arranging and directing the orchestra on the classic recording by Miles called Miles Ahead. This would be followed by several collaborations with Miles, including Porgy and Bess and Sketches of Spain. Also in the late 50s, Gil began recording as a leader. In fact, with his orchestra, we're going to begin with music from those recordings. In fact, on Pacific Jazz Records, starting with music from the 1958 recording called New Bottle, Old Wine. It's Gil Evans and his orchestra on the tune called Bird Feathers on Return to the Source.

Music by our spotlight artist here in the first hour for Turn to the Source, the late pianist, composer, and arranger Gil Evans. We just heard Gil and his orchestra from their 1959 recording Great Jazz Standards on Pacific Jazz Records, performing the Thelonious Monk composition, Straight No Chaser. That was Johnny Coles featured on trumpet, Steve Lacy on the soprano saxophone, Curtis Fuller on trombone, and Gil Evans on piano. We started out the set with music from the 1958 recording by Gil Evans and his orchestra called New Bottle, Old Wine. And of course, we heard them performing the Charlie Parker composition, Bird Feathers, featuring Cannonball Adderley on the alto sax, Frank Rehak on trombone, Johnny Coles on trumpet, Art Blakey on drums, and Paul Chambers on the bass. And throughout much of the 60s, Evans recorded and performed intermittently. He wrote arrangements for Miles, Kenny Burrell, and Stu Gilberto, and he also began to develop the nucleus of a band that would re-energize him and his music for the 70s and 80s. We're going to hear music from the Gil Evans Orchestra.

From the 1960s, starting out with music from his Grammy-nominated recording, the 1960 recording called Out of the Cool. It's Gil Evans and his orchestra performing the Horace Silver composition, this one called Sister Satan.

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1: Gil Evans, our spotlight artist here in the first hour, Return to the Source. That's music from his Grammy-nominated recording called The Individualism of Gil Evans, a 1964 recording on Verve Records. We heard the composition Barbara's Song, featured Wayne Shorter on the tenor saxophone. We started out the set with music from another Grammy-nominated recording by Gil Evans and his orchestra, the 1960 recording Out of the Cool on Impulse Records, and we heard him on the Horace Silver composition Sister Sadie, featured Johnny Coles on the trumpet. And in 1968 and 69, Miles put together a band that included people like trumpeter Marvin Hannibal Peterson, saxophonist Billy Harper, and later on he would add people like Arthur Blythe, David Sanborn, and others, as well as Howard Johnson and percussionist Sue Evans. And of course, Gil would continue to keep an open mind about his music, and he worked up until his death on March 20th, 1988. In fact, he also would record a music, an album of Jimi Hendrix music, and he would spend his last couple of years leading his orchestra at a weekly show, Monday night shows at the Village Vanguard and the Sweet Basils. He was named an American Jazz Master by the National Endowment for the Arts in 1985. We're going to conclude our spotlight on Gil Evans with music from his Grammy Award-winning recording featuring Gil Evans and the Monday Night Orchestra performing live at Sweet Basils. And here's his composition, one called Bud and Bird. It's Gil Evans.

music by our spotlight artist here in the first hour of Return to the Source. It's music from the late composer, arranger, and pianist Gil Evans. Featured him with his orchestra and from their Grammy Award-winning recording, the 1986 recording called Bud and Bird. Gil Evans and the Monday Night Orchestra live at Sweet Basil's. In fact, we heard the title track, tune written by Gil Evans. It featured Chris Hunter on alto saxophone, Shonzo Ono on trumpet, and Hamiet Blewett on the baritone saxophone. Listening to Return to the Source, the great jazz continues. It's music from the latest recording by drummer Arvin Ramdas called Here We Go. Here he is with the tune Autumn in New York.

Drummer Arvin Ramdas with music from his latest recording, Here We Go, on Cellar Records. We heard him on the tune Autumn in New York. Featured Spencer Drody on the trumpet, Tomas Balai on alto sax, Noah French Nolan on piano, David Caballero on bass. And of course, you're listening to Return to the Source, produced at the studios of WJAB at Alabama A&M University. I'm your host, Douglas Turner, and in hour number two, going to be shining the jazz spotlight on flutist Gerald Beckett. So be sure and keep your dial in for that. 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Taking us into hour number two, it's music from the latest recording by pianist Sam Yahill. It's called Quiet Flow, features him with Larry Grenadier on bass and Brian Blade on the drums. Here they are in his composition. This one's called Bare Feet on Return to the Source.

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Welcome back to the second hour of Return to the Source. I'm your host, Douglas Turner, bringing you the very best of the jazz tradition here on your public radio station. I'm going to be shining the jazz spotlight here in the second hour on flutist Gerald Beckett. He was born in Beaumont, Texas. He started playing the alto saxophone at the age of 11, and as a freshman at the University of Texas in Denton, Texas, he switched to playing the flute. During his years as an undergraduate at UNT, he played with various local bands, and he also studied business and received a degree in administrative management. It wasn't until moving to San Francisco in 1985 that he began immersing himself in the jazz scene, and he started listening to various flutists from Eric Dolphy, Frank West, Herbie Mann, Hubert Laws, to Dave Valentine, Paul Horn, and others. He spent 8 years studying flute at the San Francisco Conservatory of Music, and he gave recitals of works by classical artists like Mozart and others. He also studied with classical flutist Esther Landau, and he also played with a number of local musicians in the Bay Area. We're going to begin with music from his first CD as a leader, 2002 recording called Black Eyes, and Gerald Beckett here performing the Chick Corea composition, one called Windows, on Return to the Source.

It's music from our spotlight artist here in the second hour, flutist Gerald Beckett. Music from his 2005 recording called Flute Vibes on Summit Records. We heard it performing the tune written by Walter Bishop Jr. called Coral Keys, featured Graham Bruce on flugelhorn, David Udolph on the piano, Aaron Germain on bass, and Niles Murner on the drums, as well as Antonio Gomez on percussion. Before that, we heard music from the 2004 recording, Once Forgotten. I should say Traveling West on Summit Records, and we heard the tune, Once Forgotten. That was written by Pam Watson, featured Damian Masterson on the harmonica, Adam Schulman on piano, Taylor Cutcombe on bass, and Niels Murner on the drums. We started out the set with music from his first recording, the 2002 recording called Black Eyes, and we heard him performing the Chick Corea composition Windows with Kevin Fellas on the piano, Dan Acker on drums, and Mauro Panito on bass. You're listening to Return to the Source. It's more music from our spotlight artist, flutist Gerald Beckett. This is one from his 2011 recording called Standard Flute. He's performing the George Coleman composition called Father on Return to the Source.

Music by our spotlight artist here in the second hour of Return to the Source, flutist Gerald Beckett. We just heard music from his 2014 recording, The Messenger, on Summit Records. We heard him performing a tune written by bassist Sam Jones called Bittersweet, and it featured Ruben Salcedo on the alto sax, Dave McQuarrie on piano, Ali Dudik on bass, and Greg German on the drums. We started out the set with music from his 2011 recording on Summit Records called Standard Flute, and we heard Gerald Beckett performing the George Coleman composition Father. That one featured Gary Zellerbach on guitar, Ali Dudik on bass, and Sura Misha Petrie on the drums. Shining the jazz spotlight here in the second hour on flutist Gerald Beckett. In fact, we're going to conclude with some of his more recent recording, starting out with music from his 2017 recording called Oblivion. It's Gerald Beckett with the tune called Bernie's Tune on Return to the Source.

Flutist Gerald Beckett, our spotlight artist here in the second hour of Return to the Source. That's music from his 2017 release on Summit Records called Oblivion. We heard him performing the composition by Jerry Mulligan, Bernie's Tune, also featured Ruben Salcido on alto sax, Gary Zellerbach on guitar, Ollie Dudek on bass, and Fred Johnson on the drums. And in addition to performing, Gerald Beckett is also involved in jazz education. He's conducted jazz flute master classes in San Francisco, Paris, and Marseille. He's also performed in New York, San Francisco, and in France. We're going to conclude our spotlight on Gerald Beckett with music from his 2020 recording on Summit Records called Mood. Here he is with the Harold Mayburn composition. This one's called John Neely, Beautiful People.

flutist Gerald Beckett, our spotlight artist here in the second hour of Return to the Source, music from his 2020 release on Summit Records called Mood. And we heard him performing the Harold Mayburn composition John Neely, Beautiful People, with Noah Frank on trumpet, Terry Rodriguez on piano, Paul Federite on bass, and Fred Johnson on the drums. You're listening to Return to the Source. The great jazz continues. It's music from the latest recording by vocalist April Varner. This one's called Night and Day.

That's vocalist April Varner from her latest recording, Ella, on Cellar Records. We heard her performing the tune Night and Day. You're listening to Return to the Source. The Great Jazz Continues. It's music from drummer Charles Ruggiero. This one's called Monk's Dream.

music from drummer Charles Ruggiero. In fact, this new recording is called Charles Ruggiero Plays Monk Live at the Baked Potato. We heard him on the tune Monk's Dream with Bob Reynolds on tenor sax, Mike Garolo on the bass. Of course, you're listening to Return to the Source, produced at the studios of WJAB at Alabama A&M University. I'm your host, Douglas Turner. 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Taking us into the final hour, it's music from the new release by pianist Ted Rosenthal. It's called The Good Old Days. Here he is with the tune called Sunny Side Up.

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all headed to the beach after this program as we listen to Pamela Hines at noon with the top down. And oh, wait a minute. I don't have a convertible, so that would be a little awkward to have the top of my car down. It is a hot one today and tomorrow. I'm Howard Kaplan here on the Saturday Swing Session. Good morning. We're looking at a high of 89 today and sunny skies, going down to just 63 tonight and mostly clear. Hot tomorrow, going to probably reach 87 to 90, possibly 90, hot. Some clouds, some sun. Then we're looking at showers tomorrow night. Sunday night going down to 61. Monday looks like a pretty good day. Sunny and 79. Tuesday as well, mostly sunny skies, high of 78. Not bad at all. So some good summery and late spring weather coming your way. We celebrate the Great American Songbook on this here program. And we're going to start things off with Kenny Davern, Buddy Bolden's Blues. Say that 10 times fast.

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1: That's what we're all about here on 90.5 WICN Jazz Plus for New England. All that Jazz Plus. We heard from the Advocats Big Band, and the reason for the name is they started out as a group of lawyers who decided to join a band, put it together, and they were based in Canada, and they've now expanded to non-lawyer musicians, but they still have a lot of lawyers, and this was from 2020, the album In Full Swing, the Advocats Big Band, Nina Richmond singing that tune. Of course, written by Kander and Ebb. We heard from Ella, the Rodgers and Hart tune, 10 Cents a Dance, and Kenny Davern on clarinet with his group celebrating one of the greatest cornet players, I should say, of all time, Buddy Bolden. Buddy Bolden's Blues. That was from 1985. Almost nothing is left of Buddy Bolden's music. Through research, they've been able to kind of recreate some of the tunes, but he was a very, very early jazz musician, Buddy Bolden, and on that tune and on that album, they commemorated his contributions to the jazz genre. I'm Howard Kaplan. Good morning. That's how we start off the Saturday Swing Session.
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0: Oh, we took a little detour into straight-ahead jazz land there with the classic tune Footprints, performed by legendary saxophonist Wayne Shorter and his small group Footprints, and that was composed by Wayne. We heard before that Tony with a beautiful ballad from 1963, Autumn in Rome, and that was originally composed by Alessandro Ciccone with lyrics by Sammy Kahn and Paul Weston, and it was in a movie called Stazione Termini, pardon my Italian, was released as The Indiscretion of an American Wife in 1953, and here Tony sang it, and also Peggy Lee does a beautiful version as well. We heard Harry James and Helen Forrest doing the vocals with I've Heard That Song Before from the 1950s. I'm Howard Kaplan here on 90.5 WICN Jazz Plus for New England.
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0: We went way back there for Fred Astaire. Of course, he could dance up a storm, but he was also a great vocalist. They can't take that away from me. Here on 90.5 WICN Jazz Plus for New England, we have the real, real oldies.
1: Hey, you. 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Yeah, you. I'm talking to you. Who am I talking to? Who else has a dog? Is that your dog?
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0: From the album Oh My Nola, that was Harry Connick Jr. That was his hometown, New Orleans, Someday. Harry Connick Jr., that was from 2007. Rosie Clooney, a very early Rosie Clooney, backed by the Duke Ellington Big Band with Blue Rose. Now, she never said the words Blue Rose. She was singing ba ba ba ba ba ba ba ba dee. I know some days I have trouble getting the words out as well, but she could get away with it. I can't really get away with it. I'm Howard, Saturday Swing Session.
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3: Plastic pink flamingos have been living on the front lawns of the world since 1958 when Donald Featherstone invented them, but where did he get the idea? 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

0: We just heard from Charlie Barnett on saxophone. You know that he was married, most say, many say it's hard to tell exactly how many, but 11 times. Yep. A lot of them were Mexican marriages, and there's some question as to whether many of them were valid. We've got the Rat Pack Six Pack coming up in just 30 seconds.
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yard. So, supreme. Lyrics I write of you, scheme. 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

0: Closer, Lovey Mine. That was also from Dino. And this goes way back. This was written in 1908. And it was for the Broadway musical Three Twins, 1908. Wow. Cuddle up a little closer, Lovey Mine, Dean Martin. And two from Sammy from 1957, I Can't Get Started With You. And that was from 1936. Ira Gershwin wrote the lyrics. Vernon Duke wrote the music. And it was introduced in 1936 at the Ziegfeld Follies, where it was performed by, get this, Bob Hope and Eve Arden. I Can't Get Started With You. And we started the set off with two from Frank, Paper Doll, and I Love You. Very simple lyrics. Oh, I missed one from Sammy Davis Jr. from 1955. Hey there. That's your Rat Pack Six Pack for this morning. I'm Howard Kaplan, 90.5 WICN Jazz Plus for New England. Saturday swing session. We've got Thad Jones and his big band coming up.
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0: We've got our big band interlude here for the next 15 minutes or so. We're going to start things off with Thad Jones and his orchestra, Big Dipper, and that was composed by Mr. Jones.

0: This is live, as you could hear, from the John Anson Ford Amphitheater, real big, big theater outdoors in Hollywood. And this was a birthday celebration saluting the great Lionel Hampton. You could hear in the background the vibraphoning of Mr. Hampton with Frankie's Flat. Frankie's Flat. Lionel Hampton and his band. Steve Allen was the MC of that big gathering. Before that, we heard Jimmy Lunsford and his orchestra. When was the last time you heard a cut from one of Jimmy Lunsford's albums? He passed in the mid-1940s, passed at a very young age, only he was 45 years old. And he was so influential, one of the real pioneers of the big band era. And in 1927, while he was an athletic instructor in a high school in Memphis, he organized a student band, and he called it the Chickasaw Syncopators. And one thing led to another. It was changed to Jimmy Lunsford Orchestra, and he hired some orchestra members. And it started its professional career in 1929, made its first recordings in 1930. And lo and behold, he started getting gigs, and he performed at the Cotton Club in Harlem, and the rest, as they say, and is history. Runnin' Wild, the name of the tune that we heard performed by Jimmy Lunsford and his orchestra. And we started things off on our big band interlude with Thad Jones, Mel Lewis Big Band, tune called Big Dipper. I'm Howard Kaplan, 90.5 WICN, Jazz Plus for New England, the Saturday Swing Session.
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0: Well, you probably recognized that tune. Maybe you did, maybe you didn't. That's okay. Baubles, Bangles, and Beads. Stan Kenton and his orchestra. And that was an album devoted to Broadway tunes, The Stage Door Swings. And the lyrics are written by Robert Wright. George Forrest wrote the lyrics. And a little trivia here. The melody was adapted from an unfinished opera, an unfinished Russian opera entitled Prince Igor. Yup, and Wright and Forrest were known for taking themes from classical composers and adapting them into Broadway songs. Baubles, Bangles, and Beads, Stan Kenton. And that was from 1958. Samara Joy, before that, from 2021, from her self-titled album, Samara Joy, Only a Moment Ago. And we heard from Tony Bennett, Who Cares? Yeah, who cares? No, I cared. It was beautiful. No, that's the name of the tune. I hope you care. It was from 2018, Tony singing Ira Gershwin lyrics. George Gershwin wrote the music. It was composed for the 1931 Pulitzer Prize-winning Broadway musical of The I Sing. Tony. And we started the set off with Rod Stewart. Yep, Rod Stewart. Probably could recognize the raspy voice singing Pennies from Heaven. He was joined by the Jules Holland Big Band. And that's from a new album from 2023 called Swing Fever. That's what we've been listening to the last 15, 20 minutes here on 90.5 WICN Jazz Plus for New England. I'm Howard Kaplan. Gonna be a hot one today and tomorrow. Enjoy.
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0: Whoa, that swung. From an orchestra that you may not be too familiar with, but very, very good and swinging big band, Gerald Wilson and his orchestra. Gerald was behind the scenes for a lot of his career arranging for the big jazz stars, but here he's leading his big band from 1965, Gerald Wilson and his orchestra with Perdido. Before that, we heard from Ted Heath from London, The Hawk Talks. That was composed by drummer Louis Belson. And we started things off on this set from 1959 with Anita O'Day singing Little Girl Blue, the Rodgers and Hart tune. I'm Howard Kaplan, Saturday Swing Session. Hey, stick with us because at 11, we're going to be honoring Diane Reeves, Cecile McLaurin-Salvant, and the Diva Jazz Orchestra, outstanding women of jazz and swing. That's all coming up at 11.
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Bad Plus has become one of the most recognizable brand names in 21st century jazz. This band began as a piano trio in 2000 and lived its first 17 years with Reed Anderson on bass, Dave King on drums, and pianist Ethan Iverson. They broke through to the top echelons of jazz in 2002, and they've stayed there. The turf of the Bad Plus is offbeat music, hip, latter-day compositions from alt-rock, avant-garde jazz, and even contemporary classical music. Their influential presence turned almost uniformly away from the standard jazz canon, working instead on the question, can you swing and develop songs from our time? They could. Jazz veterans dug the earnestness of this fresh new take, and they made new fans for jazz in the MTV and Facebook generations. The Bad Plus came across with the hard backbeat smack of modern grunge rock and the rakish attitude to go with it. They inspired jam band style devotion from fans. Bad Plus would show up in playlists alongside Radiohead and Fish and Green Day. Through several personnel changes since 2017, they kept going for 26 years and are making a victory lap tour while we listen to The Bad Plus as our June Artist of the Month. 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

0: Shorty Rogers and his big band, Powder Puff, the name of the tune, Shorty on saxophone. Before that, we heard John Coltrane and Johnny Hartman with My One and Only Love. And that is a classic album, a collaboration of two greats, one of the best voices of all time, with one of the best musicians and composers of all time, John Coltrane and Johnny Hartman, name of the album. And we started things off, as we always do, with Buddy Rich and his big band with You Gotta Try. We've got the Outstanding Women of Jazz and Swing coming up at 11, the Diva Jazz Orchestra, Diane Reeves, and Cecile McLaurin-Salvant.
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Oh, yes. Herb Alpert and the Tijuana Brass with Tangerine. Johnny Mercer and Victor Schertzinger wrote that tune from 1965. He's still going strong, Monsieur Alpert. Count Basie and his big band with That Warm Feeling. That was a big standard for the Count. 1967, his big band performed that. Basie Straight Ahead, the name of the album. Sammy Nestico wrote and arranged that tune. And we heard Helen Forrest singing Harry James's version of I'm Beginning to See the Light from the late 1950s. I'm Howard. It's the Saturday Swing Session. Coming up, we've got a couple of requests, one from Gil and one from loyal listener Linda. I forgot to say loyal listener Gil, very loyal. Here's Diana Krall, though, before that.

0: here but us. And kindly point that gun the other way. And hobble, hobble, hobble off and hit the hay. Hey, hey, boss man, what do you say? It's easy pickings, there ain't nobody here but us chickens.
1: Now, how many people on your block are currently listening right now to Nobody Here But Us Chickens by Louis Jordan and his Timpani Five? How many people on your block are listening to that right now? Hopefully everybody listening to WICN, but I'm a realist, so I know that it's probably not everybody. In fact, it may not even be half, but you are special. And back in the day, this was a big, big hit for Louis Jordan and his Timpani Five. Ain't nobody here but us chickens. Before that, we heard Joe Williams accompanied by trumpeter Harry Sweets Edison, one of the best trumpeters that ever lived. And Joe Williams, one of the best singers that ever lived. And he gained fame as the front man for the Count Basie Big Band for many, many years. And he sang Moonlight in Vermont. And that was requested by loyal listener Gil. Thank you, Gil. And loyal listener Linda, Triple L, as we affectionately call her here at WICN, from 1963. Leslie Uggams, Someone to Watch Over Me. Thank you, Linda, for suggesting we play that. That was a beautifully sung tune by Leslie Uggams. She's another one that really could do it all. And that was a Gershwin tune. And we heard Diana Krall to start things off. From 1996, I'm an Errand Girl for Rhythm, and that was her album dedicated to Nat King Cole. We have a little bit of a competition going on right now. When I mention Triple L, loyal listener Linda, Laren, loyal listener Laren from Myrtle Beach, South Carolina, calls and says, don't forget me, don't forget me. And we never forget him, never ever forget him. I'm mentioning him right now. So I guess we could say that he's loyal listener Linda Triple loyal listener Laren, I should say, loyal listener Laren Triple L to the second power, maybe, because he's a mathematician. He's actually an electrician, an electrical expert, and I'm not sure what I'm talking about right now, but he is renowned and a very special person as well, just as loyal listener Linda is. We don't play favorites here. So from now on, when we hear from him, I will say loyal listener Laren to the second power. All right, now that I've cleared that up, I feel a little bit better. Just about a quarter to 11 here on 90.5 WICN Jazz Plus for New England.
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0: That's from a live performance at the venue in New York City. Actually, my lovely wife and I have been there. We saw Barry Manilow.
1: Thank you.
0: Oh, you're welcome. Live at Town Hall, New York City. Town Hall, New York City. Not the actual City Hall, but this is a performance venue. And here we heard Gene Harris and his big band with Ernestine Anderson singing. What a nice job she did. But I want to mention something that I didn't really accurately describe loyal listener Laren's background, because it's kind of amazing, actually. He has a PhD. He is an expert in electrical circuitry, so he's not an electrician per se, but he travels the country and sometimes the world, actually, seriously, training, sometimes comically, but he actually trains folks in the electrical field, and he has been a professor in Texas and now is living in Myrtle Beach, South Carolina. Loyal listener Laren, triple L to the second power. Here's Carol Sloan.

Duke's place. Wireless boxing town is Duke's place. Love that piano sound in Duke's place. Saxes do their tricks in Duke's place. Fellas swing their chicks in Duke's place. Come on, get your kicks in Duke's place. Take it, Duke.

0: years ago when I couldn't sleep and it'd be about 5 a.m. I mean, I would have gotten some sleep before then, but I would be up, and I used to love to listen to the Larry King radio show. This was before he was on CNN, and he had just a fantastic radio program, call-in show, and he was a masterful interviewer on the air. It was carried by the Mutual Broadcasting System, and at 5 a.m. when he would sign off, he would play this tune. He would play Duke's Place. Duke Ellington, Louis Armstrong together. It's an historic collaboration from 1961. The album is The Great Summit, and they certainly outdid themselves on that cut, Duke's Place. We heard before that Tommy Dorsey and the big band from the 1940s, Army, and Carol Sloan sang 1996, You Make Me Feel So Young. That was her album devoted to Sinatra. I'm Howard Kaplan. The show is the Saturday Swing Session. Thanks for everybody chiming in this morning. Really appreciate it. Well, I mean, they didn't have chimes. I mean, they weren't really, you know, chiming, like calling and saying ding. I mean, they weren't doing that, but, you know, kind of a turn of phrase there. Thanks for calling, emailing. Appreciate it very much. We've got the Outstanding Women of Jazz and Swing right now with the Diva Jazz Orchestra, an all-female big band, Diane Reeves and Cecile McLaurin-Salvant.
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Cecile McLaurin-Salvant with Christian McBride and his big band backing her. It was from a Grammy award-winning album called Much Ado. Actually, let me get the exact name here. We had, Without Further Ado. Howard, get the titles right. You have to do that as host. Yes, I do. Let's try that again. Without Further Ado, Volume 1. That was a Grammy Award-winning album. All Through the Night, Cecile McLaurin-Salvant and Christian McBride and the big band. Before that, we heard from the all-female Diva Jazz Orchestra. They've been in existence for quite some time, since the 1990s, and this was from their 2022 album, Diva Swings Broadway. Pure Imagination, written by Anthony Newley and Leslie Brickus. The Diva Jazz Orchestra is helmed by Shari Maracle on drums. And before that, we heard the Diva Jazz Orchestra, it's from same album, 76 Trombones from The Music Man. We're going to continue with our Outstanding Women of Jazz and Swing, more from Cecile McLaurin-Salvant and two tunes from Diane Reeves. In a moment, right after this. Let's

0: sounds of Dan Gable and his orchestra fill the air as dancers glide across the floor of the ship's grand ballroom, recreating the sights and sounds of a bygone era.
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6: We continue now with our Outstanding Women of Jazz and Swing. We just heard the first three tunes. We're going to continue now. Here's Cecile McLaurin-Salvant with a tune called Tell Me Why.

This is from a very popular album from a very popular movie, which was made into a very popular Broadway show with George Clooney, from the Good Night and Good Luck soundtrack, from the movie The Story of Edward R. Murrow, trailblazing journalist Diane Reeves, one of our outstanding women of jazz and swing here on WICN, sang Pretend. It's from 2005. From the same album, she also sang You're Driving Me Crazy. And we heard from Cecile McLaurin-Salvant, another member of our outstanding women of jazz and swing for today, Tell Me Why. Tell Me Why. The Diva Jazz Orchestra, all-female jazz orchestra led by drummer Shari Maracle, Cecile McLaurin-Salvant, and Diane Reeves are your outstanding women of jazz and swing for this morning. Let's continue with the music. Here are Lionel Hampton, and afterwards, we're going to hear from the Tom Matta Big Band.

0: A big band version of I Get a Kick Out of You. That's what that was all about. 7 minutes of big band joy, in my view anyway. Name of the album is Standards, which makes sense. Tom Matta and his big band, and he is out of Chicago. He's a professor at DePaul University in jazz studies. He's a composer, an arranger, and a trombonist as well. Tom Matta, big band, I Get a Kick Out of You. Before that, we heard from a classic big band tune, Airmail Special, Lionel Hampton and his big band. We've got Pamela Hines coming your way in just, 17 minutes. She is assembling her tunes right now and is going to be entertaining you on this hot Saturday. Keep it right here.
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2: Juneteenth, celebrated this year on Friday, June 19th, commemorates the June 19th, 1865 announcement of General Order No. 3, spreading the news of the Emancipation Proclamation issued 2 years earlier. The first observances of Juneteenth were small church-centered community gatherings in Texas. By the 1930s, celebration of Juneteenth gained popularity and began to spread. And in 2021, Juneteenth was designated as a national holiday. 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The story focuses on the division in 19th century America over slavery through the eyes of the abolitionist, John Brown, his life, and the events that led him to the raid on Harper's Ferry in Virginia in 1859. Tune in for John Brown, The Dulcimer Diaries, Friday, June 19th at 6 p.m., only on 90.5 WICN.

An album devoted to Tony Bennett, For Once in My Life. Biji Adair on the piano from her 2014 album, The Good Life, a jazz piano tribute to Tony Bennett. And before that, we heard Sinatra sing Night and Day, the Cole Porter tune. I'm Howard Kaplan, wrapping up the Saturday Swing session here on 90.5 WICN Jazz Plus for New England. It's been my pleasure to have joined you. Hope it's been your pleasure. That's the most important thing. We always love to have you join us. We know you have lots of different choices available to you. You've got Pamela Hines coming up in just 7 minutes. Keep it right here. Lots of fun, lots of great music coming your way. I'll talk to you again Thursday afternoon at 3 p.m. on Standard Time. Until then, take care and stay cool. I'm going to close things out with Chuck Mangione, Feels So Good.

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Set the tone for your Saturday night with the fun and fizzy retro cocktail hour at 5. 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

0: Sammy, I want to thank you for the wonderful time I had this evening.
1: Well, I'm glad you had a wonderful time. I spent $1.85, and the only thing I got to show for it, Carmen, is 2 torn theater tickets. Let me tell you something. A fine romance with no

0: never take a chance. My goodness, this is a fine romance.
1: Well, I had no idea that you felt this way. If that's the situation, I don't think I'd be stepping out of line too much if I was to ask for a little goodnight kiss.
0: Why, sure.

That is Jerry Allen on piano, Kurt Rosenwinkel on guitar. This is a new release called The Lovesome Thing. And I'm just going to read a little bit of the liner notes. Jerry has passed, but I want to see how this is new. This special musical project of Jerry Allen and Kurt Rosenwinkel was dear to Jerry's heart. Jerry and Kurt performed together in the Jazz Standard in New York City in 2012, and she was so impressed with the flow and freedom of the music that she experienced that night that she wanted to arrange another performance with Kurt as soon as possible. And so they put their heads together and booked a place for Jerry and Kurt to perform in the 2012 Jazz Festival in Paris, and Jerry considered the musical interaction that night to be a huge success, and she also felt that the freedom of the duo was musically joyful, as it had so much beauty, space, and warmth. Fortunately, the concert was recorded. In subsequent years, she often spoke

0: the concert in Paris as being very open, flowing, and natural. And Jerry should be very proud to have this music available and to enjoy the music. In the years before Jerry passed, she often spoke to one of the producers about her strong desire to record with Kurt. And Jerry passed in 2017, way too soon, and before a studio date ever materialized. And so it was the producers that decided to present this album from those recordings that were made. And she was a humble, pure musician, devoted mother and loyal friend, and extraordinary teacher. This is according to Jana Hertzen. I miss her so much, as do so many. Many thanks to Jenya, her lovely illustration, and et cetera, for this. So this is the music on this magical night in Paris. So that's the origin of it. And Alan was born in Pontiac, Michigan in June of 1957. June 12th, in fact, we would just be celebrating then her birthday. And she graduated from Howard University Jazz Studies Program in 79 and continued her studies with Kenny Barron in New York and at the University of Pittsburgh. And she taught at the University of Michigan and the University of Pittsburgh. She died at the young age of 60 on June 27th, 2017. And she was awarded the Guggenheim Fellowship in 2008 and was a longtime resident of Montclair, New Jersey, teaching jazz at the at the University of Michigan and director of the Jazz Study Program at the University of Pittsburgh in 2013. And it says that she passed from cancer at that time. She did get an honorary doctorate of music from Berkeley in 2014. Welcome to the Jazz Matinee here on 90.5 WICN. I'm Pamela Hines. So nice to have you along on this very hot day. And we've got some great music lineup for you this afternoon. We started our set with Sammy Davis Jr. and Carmen McRae and their Boy Meets Girl album. We played two from this great album, A Fine Romance and The Things We Did Last Summer. I've got Lester Young coming up just for you right after this.
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0: That is Eve Cornelius in an album called Again Naturally. And it's a new album. She's released a couple of albums before, but this one is just out. My Baby Just Cares For Me. That's what you heard there. And before that, Little Miss and the Boom with their new release. And Swing Baby Swing. And this is, I've seen them, I think they're appearing around here. I'm going to have to look up a little bit more information about this group. I think they're in the New England area, but I don't want to get that wrong. And we started our set out with Lester Young in a recording of Lester Leaps In. As you can hear, it was live. Lester Young on tenor sax, Lass Warner on piano, Al King on bass, and Les Humphreys on drums. This was recorded in 1956. We've got 12:45 here in the city of Worcester. You're tuned into the Jazz Matinee on 90.5 WICN on this very hot New England day. Hope the music is cooling you down. We'll have some more of it right after this.
1: Hey, you. Is that your dog? You, with the dog. Is that your dog? Yeah, you. I'm talking to you. Who am I talking to? Who else has a dog? Is that your dog?
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That is the Woody Herman Band, and this is from an album called Woody's Gold Star. And the tune that you just heard was Woody's Gold Star. And let's see, looking, well, yeah, that's for, he got a star on the Walk of Fame. And it came out on Concord Records in 1987. We also heard from Sarah Vaughan from a Verve collection of her tunes on the Jazz Masters series. And we heard Poor Butterfly. And we started off with Stefan Grappelli from 1992. And as you can hear, an enormous live audience. And we heard Blues for Django and Stefan. That featured Philip Catherine on acoustic guitar, Mark Fawcett also on acoustic, and Niels Henning Orsted Peterson on bass. Hope you're enjoying the afternoon. You are tuned into the Jazz Matinee here on 90.5 WICN. I'm Pamela Hines. We've got some great music lined up for you this afternoon. Up next is Donna Byrne from her most recent album, It's All About Love.

0: That's Rosemary Clooney from 1997. Mothers and Daughters is the name of the album, and we heard Look for the Silver Lining. And that features John Otto on piano, Chuck Berghofer on bass, Joe LaBarbera on drums, Dennis Budimer on guitar, Gary Foster on alto sax, Vince Trevetta on tenor sax, Warren Lunning on trumpet, and Keith Carradine did a duo vocal with her in another tune called Turnaround on this album, which came out in 97. We also heard from Marion McParland. She was playing the Benny Carter songbook, and it was released in 1990 on the Concord label. And so this tune, Key Largo, featured Benny Carter on alto sax, John Clayton on bass, and Harold Jones on drums. We started off our set with Donna Byrne from her album from 2025 called It's All About Love, featuring Marshall Wood on bass, Tim Ray on piano, and Les Harris Jr. on drums. And we heard My Buddy. We've got Ella Fitzgerald coming up right after this.
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2: Are you on the list?

Ella Fitzgerald. We started, this is Ella singing the Irving Berlin songbook released on the Verve label, and House Chances is what you just heard, and then Supper Time. And we started off with Chet Baker from an album put together called This Is Jazz. And I intended to play Tangerine, but I played Little Duet for Zoot and Chet. Up next is the ballad style of Stan Kenton. And we're going to start with Then I'll Be Tired of You.

0: That's Horace Silver from his album Song for My Father, and the title track for that. We also heard from Billie Holiday from her album As Time Goes By, and I Love My Man, called Billie's Blues, written by Holiday. And we started off our set with Stan Kenton from the album The Ballad Style of Stan Kenton. And we heard Then I'll Be Tired of You and More Than You Know. And that came out on the Capitol label. 144 here in the city of Worcester. You are tuned into the Jazz Matinee on 90.5 WICN. I'm Pamela Hines. I'm so happy to have you along. I hope you're enjoying the music, and we'll have more of it right after this.
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That's Catherine Russell from her album, Bring It Back, going back to 2014. And I Let a Song Go Out of My Heart, the Duke Ellington tune. We also heard from Emmett Cohen on piano from his album, Universal Truth, and we heard the title track to that. That's Emmett on piano with Joe Farnsworth on drums, Yasushi Nakamura on bass, and then on, let's see now. Yeah, he's on that track. It looks like he's got Ron Carter on other ones, but not that one. Jeremy Pelt was on trumpet, and T-Von Pennycott on tenor sax for that track. There's a bunch of different personnel depending on the track. And we started off with Anita O'Day on the Verve label and That Old Feeling. We've got 2 o'clock here in the city of Worcester. You are tuned in to the Jazz Matinee here on 90.5 WICN. We are located at 50 Portland Street. I'm Pamela Hines, and I hope you're enjoying the music this afternoon. We've got music new and old going all the way up from recordings that were decently made in the 30s. Sometimes I like the ones that are remastered because it just makes everything clearer. It's like when they're colorizing photos now and digitizing the photo, all these historic photos. It really, really brings them to life. And so I also enjoy when musically they clean up old recordings and then present them again. Up next is Gil Levini, and this is a tune that you may find familiar, Since I Fell for You.

0: Oliver Nelson and the real classic and part of every jazz education, Stolen Moments. And I love the non-radio play version where you can hear all those nice, long, beautiful solos. And I don't know, you can just hear how they were working, those solos. You can hear what they were, sort of their musical concept when they were approaching the chord changes of that solo. So that was really a treat. Before that, Paul Constantino, and this is an album he did on clarinet, and it's called Everything's Jumpin'. And it's called plays the Artie Shaw songbook, and the first thing we see on this album is Back Bay Shuffle. And we started off with Gil Livney on guitar, Amit Friedman on saxophone, Yonatan Rickless on organ, and Yonatan Rosen on drums for Since I Fell for You. And this is his debut album on OA2 Records. He is a gifted guitarist. We've got more music coming up right after this.
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2: If you enjoy museums, Samuel Slater's contributions to the Industrial Revolution are highlighted in the town of Webster at the Samuel Slater Museum, one of the area's newest attractions. Also new is Worcester's Major Taylor Museum, celebrating the life of the Worcester Whirlwind bicycling champion Marshall Major Taylor. You hear interesting things about our part of the state here on the Voice of Arts and Culture for Worcester and Central Massachusetts, 90.5 WICN.

0: That is Ella Heath and Stella Heath. The label is, of course, on the S. And this is an album called For Billie Holiday. And we heard Crazy He Calls Me. And she has tinges of Amy Winehouse and tinges of Billie, and that's a very interesting style, very interesting voice. Before that, Michael Deese and his MSU Jazz Trombone, Spartan Strong, the name of that album. And we heard It Could Happen to You. We started off with vocalist Ladisi and her album as tribute to Dinah Washington and What a Difference a Day Makes. 2:39 here in Worcester. You're tuned into the Jazz Matinee on 90.5 WICN. I'm Pamela Hines. More after this.
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That brilliant, brilliant arrangement. I'm looking to see who did that arrangement. Tracks one. Well, the singer did it, Marcus Goldhaber, and then Art Hirahura. Together, they worked on the arrangement, a really nice arrangement of Skylark. This album is called The Promise of You. It's a new album by Marcus Goldhaber, and it's got some really great tunes on it, so we'll be visiting that quite a bit in the coming weeks. And then a really beautiful version of Help Me, written by Joni Mitchell, sung by Aubrey Johnson. She has New England roots, and now she is down there living and working in New York, and I think she teaches at Berkeley. It's called The Lively Air, and featuring Tomoko Omura, who is a wonderful jazz violinist and works a lot with Aubrey together. And Tomoko's husband is Glenn Zaleski, so they do quite a lot of music together too. And so it's just a beautiful community of musicians putting out music right now. You are tuned into the Jazz Matinee on 90.5 WICN. I'm Pamela Hines. Thanks so much for tuning in on this hot afternoon. And we've got some great music coming up for you. This is Will Lyle, and he's a bassist, and he has a new album out called The All-Seeing Eye. Let's take a listen.

That is Will Lyle and a really beautiful band that he put together on bass with an album called The All-Seeing Eye. Dave Kakowski is on piano, and Lucas Pino on tenor sax, Billy Drummond on drums with Will Lyle on bass. And we heard Autumn Nocturne. All right, up next I'm going to do a little something that is unusual. Our good friend Carol O'Shaughnessy, she's been on the show before, and I don't know if we've all been there, but many of us have when we've are going through something and we have to stay in rehabilitation to get our butts back up and get ourselves going again and get a little help before we can get ourselves home after some type of medical issue. So we're going to give this, we're going to send out a Get Your Butt Up Carol O'Shaughnessy prayer, and hope that she gets on the mend quickly, and hope that she is back out there belting her songs. So I asked her what would she like to hear, and I think she said she really loves this duet that she did with Jim Purcella called That Holiday Feeling. So let's put our well wishes for Carol and go ahead and play this for her and send some good vibes her way, some good healing vibes her way. Here we go.

I love that. That was called That Holiday Feeling, written by Jacob and Garcia, and that is on Carol's album Christmas on Huntington Ave, featuring just a huge group of gifted New England musicians, including some of her people that she's worked with over decades, Tom Lamarck on piano and doing the music directing and arranging, and Jim Gwynn, the late Jim Gwynn on drums, and Jeff Gantz was on bass, Mike Monaghan on reeds, John Wilkins on guitar, and so we're going to, let's do an encore of that, I know. Let's see. Let's do Have Yourself a Merry Little Christmas, and this is our well wishes for Carol to have a speedy recovery and get home safe and be back on stage. So let's give her another boost here, and we're going to just continue the music. We've got lots of great music right here on our shelves here, and we're going to keep encouraging her to get well. Here we go. This is Have Yourself a Merry Little Christmas.

0: Etta James from her album Skylark and Bye Bye Blackbird. And before that, the Dana Legg Stage Band in their album called Scoop in the Loop. And we heard the Billy Joel tune New York State of Mind. And we started our set with two tunes, Christmas in July, or in July, June, with Carol O'Shaughnessy. And she sang a duet with Jim Purcella called That Holiday Feeling. And then we heard her sing solo, Have Yourself a Merry Little Christmas, from her album Christmas on Huntington Ave, featuring the arrangements of Tom Lamarck and his wonderful orchestra, recorded right here at PBS Studios in Westwood by Peter Contremus. 3:27 here in the city of Worcester. You are tuned in to the Jazz Matinee on 90.5 WICN. 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

0: That is the Champion Fulton Trio, and the guest vocalist on that is Tahira Clayton with Swing Brothers Swing from Champion's album Flying High, Still Soaring, a tribute to the voices that taught the world to swing. And before that, vibraphonist Jenny Klukin, actually Marimba. Marimba Standard is the name of the album, and we heard the Dave Brubeck tune Take Five. We started off with Jan Shapiro on vocals with her album, from her album from 2006, Back to Basics, and Change Partners. 3:43 here in Worcester. Thanks for tuning into the Jazz Matinee on 90.5. We've got more music coming up just for you right after this.
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8: Juneteenth, celebrated this year on Friday, June 19th, commemorates the June 19th, 1865 announcement of General Order No. 3, spreading the news of the Emancipation Proclamation issued 2 years earlier. The first observances of Juneteenth were small church-centered community gatherings in Texas. By the 1930s, celebration of Juneteenth gained popularity and began to spread. And in 2021, Juneteenth was designated as a national holiday. 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The story focuses on the division in 19th century America over slavery through the eyes of the abolitionist, John Brown, his life, and the events that led him to the raid on Harper's Ferry in Virginia in 1859. Tune in for John Brown, The Dulcimer Diaries, Friday, June 19th at 6 p.m., only on 90.5 WICN.

a neat recording. It has the coolness of something recorded in the 50s. That's Lisanne Lyons from her album, May I Come In, and Baubles, Bangles, and Beads. The musical arrangement and orchestra conducted by Mike Lewis. And before that, Hetty Cates, Jazz in Four Seasons, and this is the spring season, and soon it's going to rain. And this was recorded in the Czech Republic. And there's a little Stacey Kent in there, and there's a little Blossom Deary, and so it's interesting the styles that are coming out. Now, I was telling Carol O'Shaughnessy, I feel like we're in a little bit of a jazz renaissance. There's a lot of beautiful material coming into the studio. We also started with Noah Levy and Paul Edis and his trio with their album A Portrait in Evans, Bill Evans. And we heard the vocal version of Blue and Green. I think we'll finish out with Clifford Brown and Joy Springs. I'm Pamela Hines. This has been the Jazz Matinee on 90.5 WICN. Thank you again for letting me know that you're enjoying the show. That's the only reason I do it. I love this music, and I love to listen with you, and I do. But just the fact that you're enjoying it, it really just makes my day, and I'm just thrilled to know that. So we'll just keep going, and have a great week, and we'll see you here at the same time next week. Here's Clifford Brown.

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I'm your host, Michael DiNallo. 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

The Reverend Al Green and Let's Stay Together from High Records. That's probably his biggest and most well-known hits. I'm Michael DiNallo, and this is Crooked Road Songs on WICN 90.5 FM and WICN.org. Thrilled to have you along this Saturday afternoon. We're going to take a trip to Memphis. We haven't done that in a while. You might have noticed that first set was all High Records. We're going to do Stax Studios, and we're going to do American Studios coming up this afternoon. So let's go back over what we just listened to. As I said, Al Green, Let's Stay Together, before that. Ann Peebles, I'm going to Tear Your Playhouse Down. Otis Clay gave us Trying to Live My Life Without You. Quiet Elegance, You Got My Mind Messed Up, which was originally done by James Carr. Ovi Wright gave us Precious, Precious, and we started with Frank Stokes in Downtown Blues, my theme song, just like every Saturday afternoon. I'm Michael DiNallo, and

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0: The band that fueled Stax and Volt Records in the early years, Booker T and the MGs, with their hit single, Hip Hugger. I'm Michael DiNallo, and this is Crooked Road Songs on WICN 90.5 FM and WICN.org. Well, that was our Stax Studios set. Say that 10 times fast. Let's go back over it. Booker T and the MGs, Hip Hugger. Albert King, Born Under a Bad Sign. Sam and Dave, I Take What I Want. Mabel John, Your Good Thing Is About to End. And we started with their twofer, Knock on Wood. First, we heard Eddie Floyd with the original, which was actually the demo that they cut because they were pitching it to Otis Redding, who turned it down. Ended up being Eddie Floyd's biggest hit. And then we heard Otis Redding and Carla Thomas doing their version of Knock on Wood. Hope you enjoyed it all. I'm Michael DiNallo, and this is Crooked Road Songs on WICN 90.5 FM and WICN.org. One more big set coming up. Hang tight.
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Well, folks, our time this Saturday afternoon has drawn to a close. It's been great having you here. I love sitting in this chair spinning records for you. It's something I look forward to all week long. I'm Michael DiNallo, and this is Crooked Road Songs on WICN 90.5 FM and WICN.org. Let's go back over that last set, which is all songs that were recorded at American Studios in Memphis. We ended with Arthur Conley, Funky Street. Before that, we heard Bobby Womack, More Than I Can Stand. Wilson Pickett gave us I'm In Love. Dusty Springfield, Son of a Preacher Man. And we started with James Carr and the original version of You Got My Mind Messed Up. Be good to yourselves, be good to your neighbors, have a sparkling week, and we will reconvene next Saturday afternoon. I'm Michael DiNallo, and this is Crooked Road Songs on WICN 90.5 FM and WICN.org. Going out with one more from American Studios, the original version by Mark James of Suspicious Minds. Peace, people.

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Music made to play and sing, make you dance, or send a message with a social stance. Now's the time to open up your ears and listen closely with your soul to the glorious gumbo of grooves that reflect a scene you can only find in New Orleans. I'm Tony Baglio, and this is And These Are New Orleans Grooves, music from the Bayou to the Big Easy and beyond, on 90.5 WICN. Ivan Neville puts his soulful spin on the Talking Heads to kick off the night with This Must Be the Place.

Welcome to New Orleans Grooves. I'm Tony Baglio with you until 9 tonight, spinning tunes I really love, and I hope you will love them too, including that one from the Joe Crown Trio Plus One, Papa Molly, doing the vocal on the Solomon Burke classic, Cry to Me. Here's Waterseed with Functimus Prime.

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We're gonna make pretty women jump and shout. And funky music, what he's all about.

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1: Bobby Rush, that was Funk O.D. Funk. And oh my, it's time for us to take the first break of the night. Taking us to break, it's the founders of the funk, the Meters, with Sissy Strutt. Coming up after the break, music from Dumpster Funk, Omari Neville and The Fuel, Scary Pockets, Elvis Costello and Alan Toussaint, and Dev L. Crawford. So come on back, because we're just getting started on this Saturday night edition of New Orleans Grooves.
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son of Cyril, cousin to Ivan. That's Omari Neville and The Fuel with the title cut from his brand new album, Voodoo. Speaking of Neville's, we kicked it off with his cousin, Ivan, part of the great Funketeers, known collectively as Dumpster Funk, with Meanwhile. And meanwhile, we are back for another set of New Orleans grooves. I'm Tony Baglio, with you until 9 tonight. Scary Pockets is a funk group made up of some great musicians from the West Coast. Here's their take on Joni Mitchell's Big Yellow Taxi with guest bassist and lead vocalist, the great Tal Wilkenfeld, on New Orleans Grooves.

From the post-Katrina collaboration between Elvis Costello and Alan Toussaint, from the album The River in Reverse, that was Who's Gonna Help Brother Get Further. But now we have gone just about as far as we can because we've run out of time for this set of music. Taking us to break, it's Dev'L Crawford with House That Jack Built. After the break, things will be swinging with Mark Broussard, Louis Prima Jr., the Dirty Dozen Brass Band, Willie J. Laws Jr., Mose Allison, and Nicholas Payton and Dr. John. So come on back, because we'll be swinging next set on New Orleans Grooves.

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Louis Prima Jr. tipping his hat to his dad with Jump, Jive, and Wail. Welcome back for a swinging set of New Orleans grooves right here on 90.5 WICN. I'm Tony Baglio with you till 9 tonight. We kicked off the set with something new from Mark Broussard with Let Me Take You Out Tonight. Here's the Dirty Dozen Brass Band with Elvis Costello on the lead vocal. This is called That's How You Got Killed Before on New Orleans Grooves.

Willie J. Laws Jr. with his latest single. That was Party Girl. Right now, the great Mose Allison is back on the corner. I'm back.

Yeah, the great Mose Allison. Makes you want to be sitting in a smoky nightclub just digging on music just like that. But now it's time for us to shuffle on out of here because it's time for us to take a break. And taking us to break, it's Nicholas Payton and Dr. John with Mac the Knife. Coming up in the next set, the California Honey Drops, Cyril Neville, Chow Wah featuring Irma Thomas, Chocolate Milk, Little Richard, and Lettuce. So come on back for more New Orleans Groove.

0: out, old back is back.
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